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5: Hi, this is Ben Lowell, and this is Back to the Bible Canada with Dr. John Neufeld. Well, today we continue our series, Amazing Promises to Dysfunctional People, with a message entitled Surviving Years of Sorrow. So let's turn in our Bibles to Genesis chapter 29, verse 28, to chapter 30, verse 24, as we join Dr. Neufeld now.
6: Most of us go through life overemphasizing the sins of others and underestimating the effects of our own sins on others. You know, someone hurts us, we remember. We hurt others, we forget. Now, to be clear, I'm not underplaying the real hurts that many of us do bear. You know, some of us have been treated horribly. Domestic violence, rape, murder of family members, wars that separate families, these are horrific things. But there are other things that also make deep and lasting wounds in our lives. There are times when we're slandered and others are made to believe a lie about us, and that wounds deeply. You know, sometimes people are falsely accused and fired from their jobs, and economic harm ensues, and we remember what was done to us. You know, sometimes the elderly are swindled out of their retirement savings, and great hardship ensues, a hardship from which they can't recover. Other times someone cheats and gains a coveted placement at a university ahead of someone who's rightfully earned it, and lives are changed, and futures are damaged, and people are left feeling the pain of human evil against others. All this happens every single day. I mean, this is an evil world. And in consequences, some people are left in deep bitterness. Others plot revenge, and still others are eaten up on the inside with anger. They don't know what to do about their anger. Still others fall into despair. It was David Powlison. He's a professor of biblical counseling. His writings are, you know, refreshingly biblical in the field of biblical counseling. Listen to what he says. He says, suffering really is meant to wean you from sin and strengthen your faith. If you're godless, then suffering magnifies sin. Will you become bitter, despairing, addictive, fearful, frenzied, avoidant, sentimental, godless in how you go about life? Will you pretend it's business as usual? Will you come to terms with death on your terms? But if you're God's, then suffering in Christ's hands will change you, always slowly, sometimes quickly. That's a mouthful. But let me bring these thoughts into our study of Genesis and the life of Jacob. Until Jacob encountered his father-in-law, this wicked man named Laban, Jacob had never understood how wicked he had been towards his father, his brother, his own family. But now he's faced with the awful reality of someone treating him the way he treated others. His life suddenly wrenched out of his own hands, so to speak. Suddenly turns out badly. And then Jacob is launched into a world of disappointment and inner turmoil, others abusing him. He feels pain. Now, I know you might say, good on him. He deserves it, because finally, what goes around comes around. The deceiver gets deceived. Let him feel what he did to others. Well, that requires some degree

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2: What happens when the sun, moon, and earth align perfectly? It partially depends

0: last Wednesday brought a total solar eclipse for parts of Russia, Greenland, Iceland, and northern Spain. In many other places, the eclipse could be observed technically, but it was only partial. And you'd have to know the partial eclipse was coming to even notice. Isn't that often how it is when God is doing something big outside our line of sight? Today, there are several epicenters of revival happening in places we cannot observe directly, like Iran or much of the global south. But that does not mean the Lord will not bring a spiritual awakening to North America. It's happened before. So let's join our hearts together and pray, Lord, do it again. Welcome to Haven today. I'm David Wolin, sharing the great story that's all about Jesus. Today we begin a new series. We're calling it Born Again, the Message of the Great Awakening. We're going to be telling one of the most important true stories of history for evangelical Christians today. It's a story that many of us know far too little about. And this week, we'll tell the story by focusing on the message of the person who was on both sides of the Atlantic, the key figure that God used to light the fires of revival. We'll be telling the story of George Whitefield, and in the process, we'll be catching the wider story of what God was doing across the Atlantic. This is one of my favorite topics, not just because it's such a great story, and it is, but it's because it translates so well into the here and now. God has not brought revival only one time in history, but again and again and again, across the centuries, across cultures, across denominations, and across the whole world. And my goal by the end of this series, my hope and prayer is that each listener, hearing what God has done in history, the history of the Western world in which we still live, that this will kindle a desire in our hearts for God to do it again, to bring a new season of repentance and revival across our world. And one of the best ways that we can do that, looking back and remembering what God has done, is to take a look at the story. What was it like in those early days as George Whitefield began to preach?
1: Whitefield is well known for his field preaching, outdoor preaching, and sometimes it is because people are hostile to him and won't let him preach in their churches. But from the beginning, most commonly, it's just because he's attracting these huge crowds in a time when you're, you know, a big church would seat maybe 500 people. And so he's attracting thousands of people. And then it's not too long, especially when he goes to London, that he's attracting crowds that are reported, you know, 10,000, 20,000, 40,000.
0: That's Dr. Thomas Kidd. He's a leading expert. He's a trained historian who is also an evangelical Christian, and his expertise is in this period of history, and he'll join us to help tell the true story of what God did during the Great Awakening. And alongside this, I'm excited to share with you a little bit of a trailer from a film about the Great Awakening. It helps bring this true story to life.
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9: Yep. I got pretty excited when I heard this film was being made by none other than Sight and Sound. They are famous for what they do on the stage in theatrical productions, but this is truly a movie, not a play caught on film. And it does tell the true story of George Whitefield. And that's with a nuance, because the story is told through the vantage point of another famous man in history, Benjamin Franklin, who was Whitefield's friend. But he remained unconverted and unmoved by the gospel. The combination of Whitefield's clear articulation of biblical truth, how so many responded, and yet seeing how one person's heart could remain cold is convicting, moving, and powerful. This is an amazing film. I'd love to send it to you. It's called A Great Awakening, and we have it here on DVD. It's our way of saying thank you for your support of Haven today. Your gift is what keeps us on the airwaves. 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And now, helping us remember this great truth that Jesus saves and join our hearts in worship together, here's Chris Tomlin and Jesus Saves.

0: This is Haven Today. I'm David Wolin, and with me today is an expert on the subject that we're giving our focus to this week. With me is Dr. Thomas Kidd. He is research professor of church history at Midwestern Baptist Theological Seminary. And Dr. Kidd, welcome to Haven Today.
1: Thanks for having me.
0: So this is fascinating to me. I was just reading your bio a few minutes ago, and I knew because I've read some of your books that you're an expert in church history, especially the period of the Great Awakening and early American history. But I didn't know that you got your PhD under George Marsden, who also has written some pretty significant biographies. In fact, I've read his biography on Jonathan Edwards, and you have written extensively about people from that same era. So just give us a little background in terms of where your expertise is and what fascinates you about this period.
1: I did work with Professor Marsden, and that was an amazing experience to be able to go to Notre Dame. And I was actually his main research assistant for the Jonathan Edwards biography. So that was just amazing. I mean, that was so influential for me. And I started working on the Puritans, and then my second book, Project Rule, was really where I got into the Great Awakening itself. I did an overview of the Great Awakening, especially in America. And then in 2014, I did a biography of George Whitefield, who's the most influential evangelist of the first Great Awakening.
0: And that period is where we're going to give our focus. And for anybody that is unfamiliar, soon they'll get acquainted with this. But I think the backdrop is helpful because, if we remember studying this period, maybe in history, we were thinking about the spiritual fervor that seemed to sweep through the colonies. And it wasn't just the colonies. It was happening in England and abroad. So the Lord was doing something even across the Atlantic Ocean. But if we just think about it that way, we're sort of missing the backdrop, because that's hardly what it was like before the fires of revival begin to spread, right? So I think that's actually maybe a helpful place to start. Can you describe the world, both of England, where George Whitefield was born and grew up, but also the colonies before the awakening began?
1: Yeah, I think that, Whitefield is a Church of England minister, and so the Church of England is the official national church in England. But because of its state affiliation, it tends to be, somewhat corrupt, and the pastors are on the state payroll, and there's just a lot of problems with it, and it needs to be revive for sure. In the colonies at the time, especially the southern colonies, are officially affiliated with the Church of England. And then in New England, it's a little more interesting situation, because the New England colonies had been founded by the Puritans, Massachusetts and Connecticut and so forth. But they were founded in the 1630s. And so you fast forward 100 years to the outbreak of the Great Awakening in the 1730s. And there definitely had been spiritual decline in the New England colonies. Whitefield is entering a situation where it's not like they're just pagans or something like that. I mean, these are people who know the Bible. I mean, you have this kind of weird situation where you have a lot of unconverted people, but they had grown up in church and they knew their Bible really well, but they weren't born again. I mean, that's sort of the center of Whitefield's audience is churched but unconverted people.
0: Okay. So that's the backdrop, and we are painting with pretty broad brushes here. Now let's rewind the clock and let's dig into this story of this particular man, and it's interesting the way that his story develops, his relationship

0: sort of touch on the who's who, really, of the entire Great Awakening. But where did Whitfield begin? What kind of a family and situation was he born into?
1: Yeah, he's in kind of a nominal Anglican Church of England family in England, and difficult family situation. His father died, his mother got remarried, but it became clear in his teens that he had a phenomenal talent for public speaking and for acting. Mm-hmm. It was just a talent that God gave him, but he wasn't converted. And so the theater at that time had kind of a sketchy reputation. You know, it wasn't a reputable kind of career, but, you know, you also had, you know, the Shakespearean tradition of great theater and everything. So he ended up being able to go to Oxford University as a servitor or a servant. And so he would basically do chores for the richer students, but it was a way for him to be able to go. And I think even then he thought he might become a pastor. But like I said before, I mean, the Church of England, to be a vicar or a priest in the Church of England was a social status kind of thing, as right. much as any kind of spiritual commitment. So certainly there was no assumption that people would be converted or, you know, spirit-filled to be a minister. And so for him, it was kind of, well, I know I'm really good at public speaking, so maybe I'll be a minister. But the Lord had other plans for him, and he ends up getting converted at Oxford University.
0: So it's kind of like an upward social path for him to escape the world that he'd known and maybe climb the social ladder a bit. And at this point, this is fascinating to me. I love it when we can see this in people's stories, how

0: relationships begin there. He begins to meet people and the Lord begins to turn his heart and his life.
1: Yeah, he famously gets affiliated with what's called the Holy Club. That's kind of a term of derision towards these people because the non-evangelical students thought they were, weird and too serious about God and everything. But it included John Wesley and Charles Wesley, who are better known as founders of the Methodist Church. It's interesting the timing because the Wesleys were not converted at that time either.
0: Exactly. But fascinating?
1: Yeah, but they were all kind of realizing at the same time that their Anglican faith tended towards moralism and, lots of sort of spiritual rigor, but they knew that there was something missing at the center, that they didn't actually know the Lord.
0: Yes.
1: They thought, well, I'm just going to keep trying harder and harder and somehow, win the Lord's approval or something. So it was a very works-oriented kind of thing. However, the Wesleys and the other, Holy Club or Methodist, club members, they knew enough to introduce Whitfield to some really great spiritual classics, and among other things, taught Whitfield that the most important thing was to be born again. Even though the Wesleys are sort of mentoring him, Whitfield actually ends up getting converted earlier than the Wesleys do, and that is through all this devotional reading that he does in the Puritans and all this. And so Whitfield at Oxford ends up having this really long, drawn out, dramatic, but in many ways difficult and even troubling kind of conversion experience where he's fasting for months on end and he develops health problems and
0: his health declines, right?
1: Yeah, but then he finally realizes he just can't add anything. I mean, he can't bring anything to the table, and he sort of flings himself on his bed and he just surrenders his life to the Lord. And so he's converted, and then the Wesleys are going to be converted a couple years later, most famously when John goes to the Aldersgate meeting in London and says, "My heart was strangely warmed." The Lord is, it's moving in these guys' lives, kind of simultaneously. They're trying to figure things out. None of them have kind of all the answers, but the Lord draws them ultimately to faith all within a few years of each other.
0: So I know some of the Wesleys' story. They head off to do missionary work in the southern colonies of the U.S. Unconverted, I believe, at that point. So they have some difficulties, even more so than they expected. But in the meantime, Whitfield, he's finishing up his studies, and at some point he begins to enter into preaching, and there's something a little different about him, isn't there?
1: Yeah. I mean, it's a convergence of, he has this God-given natural talent that he saw even before he was converted. And then the conversion and the anointing of the Holy Spirit, I mean, just turn him into this, phenomenon of a preacher that the Church of England had hardly ever seen before. And so he begins preaching in the mid 1730s, and just naturally, I mean, people are coming from all over to hear him preach, and it's pretty quick that he begins attracting crowds that are bigger than the church where he's preaching. I mean, it's beyond standing room, and so Whitfield is well known for his field preaching, outdoor preaching, and sometimes it is because people are hostile to him and won't let him preach in their churches. But from the beginning, most commonly, it's just because he's attracting these huge crowds in a time when you're, a big church would seat maybe 500 people. And so he's attracting thousands of people. And then it's not too long, especially when he goes to London, that he's attracting crowds that are reported, 10,000, 20,000, 40,000. Yeah. In one case in London, there's a report at Hyde Park, there's a reported crowd of 80,000 people. And of course, there's no amplification.

0: application.
1: Yeah. Let's just put this in context, right? So we just finished not too long ago watching the World Cup, you know, packed stadiums of maybe up to 80,000 or less than. Imagine the power goes out in one of those stadiums. That's how many people are there. There's one guy on a stage who speaks at the top of his voice. It sounds impossible, you know, to us that anybody could have heard him, let alone all of them hear him. And that seems to be some of the fascination, certainly with later with Benjamin Franklin, that God had gifted him with just this phenomenal, unusual, dare I say, maybe freakish voice that could just be heard for so far.
0: Yeah, I mean, he had to have just been phenomenally loud. I mean, there's just no way around that. He also trained in the theater and knew how to project his voice for dramatic effect. And so he knew those techniques as well. And I think if there were 80,000 people there, they could not all hear him. You don't want to oversell this, but there's no doubt that he's assembling crowds, non-military settings that are larger than probably any crowds ever in human history. I mean, so that's part of the drama of this is like, nobody's ever seen settings like this before.
1: Yes, Whitfield was drawing them in a sense because he was kind of a phenomenon, but the Lord was drawing people. I mean, there was a stirring going on and a fire was being lit and people had no idea how far that blaze was going to go. But we'll pick it up tomorrow. And so, Dr. Kidd, thanks so much for being with us and sharing from this true story of how God has worked in history.
0: Thank you, David.
1: This is Haven Today. I'm David Wolin. Dr. Thomas Kidd will be back again with us tomorrow, and we'll begin to get into the moment when Whitfield's ministry takes off. That happened first in England and then in the colonies as the Lord brings revival into a moment in history when it seemed as though the church was dying. But the Lord began to awaken people, and the church was renewed. This is the work the Lord does over and over in history, and I'd love for you to be inspired with this true story through the film A Great Awakening. We have it on DVD here at Haven. It's our way of saying thank you for your gift of ministry support. You can give by phone at 865-HAVEN, 865-HAVEN, or online, haventoday.org, haventoday.org. I'm David Wolin. Won't you come back again next time? We'll be keeping it all about Jesus. It's The Great Story, here on Haven Today. For your walk with Jesus, I'm David Wolin with Haven Today, inviting you to anchor your day in God's Word. Hard doesn't always mean bad. Going through a time of suffering doesn't necessarily mean you've done something wrong. Remember Daniel? He wound up in a den of lions because he defied a law that would have required him to disobey God. Daniel 6:10 tells us, he got down on his knees three times a day and prayed and gave thanks before his God as he had done previously. Daniel did the right thing and he suffered for it. But God not only saw him through it, he used this in an amazing way. And today, the same holds true. God doesn't always spare us from suffering, but he does promise to go through it with us. Get more daily encouragement for your walk with Jesus at haventoday.org.
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1: Hi, I'm Dr. John Neufeld, and you're listening to Back to the Bible Canada's Bible Minute. 2 Peter 1:21 says, "For no prophecy was ever produced by the will of man, but men spoke from God as they were carried along by the Holy Spirit." Those of us who believe the absolute truthfulness of the Bible don't argue that the Bible wasn't written by men, but we are saying that the Bible was not written by the will of man. The Bible isn't the product of the best thoughts of men or the religious genius

That was the Wisecarvers. Jesus, you're all I got. Jesus, you're all I need. And now from Shaunavon, Saskatchewan, the Hunter Brothers sing, There Is a God.

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0: We know you're doing it.
1: What? Who? Me? I'm not doing anything.
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5: Hope you're having a marvelous Monday. I am Tara, back with you, taking a look at a few more of the fantastic items that are up for bids in the Swift Current Online auction. We are down to our final couple of days again.

0: remember, everything wraps up this Wednesday, August the 19th. Let's take a look at a few more of the items up for bids. We have a $250 gift certificate from AE Photography here in Swift Current. That could be yours for a bid of just $100 right now. We also have a His and Hers Korean skincare bundle, $250 value from Salt and Soul here in Swift Current. Just $100 to start the bidding on that one. We've got a $250 gift card from Dryland Fisheries in Golden Prairie, just $100 to start the bidding on that one. And if you have a young adult at home who is looking to start babysitting, we have a babysitting course, $70 value from Cypress Advanced First Aid in Swift Current, just $28 to start the bidding on that one. So make sure you head on over to the auction page on Swift Current Online, get your bids in on the Swift Current Online and Save More Saskatchewan online auction before everything wraps up this Wednesday.
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2: Good morning. This is Kirsty Hansen back with the 5-day forecast. This morning we're looking at a mix of sun and clouds with a high of 27 and a low of 13 later on. From tomorrow to Saturday, we'll see sunshine and highs from 27 to 30. 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
2: Good morning. This is Kirsty Hansen back with the 5-day forecast. This morning we're looking at a mix of sun and clouds with a high of 27 and a low of 13 later on. From tomorrow to Saturday, we'll see sunshine and highs from 27 to 30. 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
2: If you are looking at doing some home renovations, we can help you out with that in the Swift Current Online Auction. Good Monday evening. I am Tara here with you. Right now, we're going to take a look at a few of the items up for bids in the home and interior category of the auction. We have a Brent leather recliner in gray color. $1,300 value on that one from Dufresne in Swift Current, just $557 to bid on that one. We've also got a paint and primer package as well as a $50 gift card. That is a $431 value from Swift Current Building Supplies here in Swift Current, just $173 to bid on that one right now. We have a number of $50 gift certificates from Matt.

0: candle here in Swift Current, just $20 to bid on those right now. And we have another item here from Dufresne. It is a Melon two-piece center and end table, $300 value, just $140 to get your bid started on that one. So make sure you head on over to Swift Current online, check out the auction page, and get your bids in. Don't delay, because everything wraps up this Wednesday, August the 19th.
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2: Good morning. This is Kirsty Hansen back with the 5-day forecast. This morning we're looking at a mix of sun and clouds with a high of 27 and a low of 13 later on. From tomorrow to Saturday, we'll see sunshine and highs from 27 to 30. 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
5: Good morning. This is Kirsty Hansen back with the 5-day forecast. This morning we're looking at a mix of sun and clouds with a high of 27 and a low of 13 later on. From tomorrow to Saturday, we'll see sunshine and highs from 27 to 30. 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
3: It's Colin Powers here for the Swift Current Online Auction, and you're running out of time to get your bids in. The auction wraps up on Wednesday, and there's still some great deals with a low amount of bids or no opening bid at all. And these are where the best deals are. We got a great deal on the Woodwind Smoker and Grill Package from CM Extreme Grills in Swift Current. It includes a smoker, a flat top grill, pizza oven, and so much more. $2,951 value. Currently going for $1,181. We do have an opening bid, but there's still time to bid and still room for a great deal on this upgrade for your outdoor kitchen. This is a great addition to anyone's backyard. 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Again, the auction wraps up on Wednesday, but don't wait until Wednesday or you might miss out.
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1: 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We

0: Get a few more of the fantastic items that are up for bids, this time in the hotel and accommodations category of the Save More Saskatchewan online auction. We have an all-inclusive stay, $600 value from Manitou Springs Resort in Manitou Beach. You can bid on that one for just $381 right now. We also have a romance package, $345 value, also from Manitou Springs Resort, just $240 to bid on that one right now. We have a one-night stay in a two-queen room that is a $250 value from Ramada Emerald Park in Emerald Park, just $110 to get the bidding started on that one. And we've got a one-night stay in a family suite, $215 value from Gold Eagle Lodge, $101 to bid on that one right now. So if you are looking for a quick getaway, a night away, we can help you out with that. Head on over to the auction page on Swift Current Online. Get your bids in before everything wraps up this Wednesday.
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2: Good morning. This is Kirsty Hansen back with the 5-day forecast. This morning we're looking at a mix of sun and clouds with a high of 27 and a low of 13 later on. From tomorrow to Saturday, we'll see sunshine and highs from 27 to 30. 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
2: 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They have a Maytag 36-inch wide refrigerator, just under $3,000 value, priced right now at a bid of $1,157. You know, a fridge is one of those things that it's not really a, maybe I could use one. It's kind of a necessity in the household. 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If you need somewhere to sit and have a nap during the day, which I'm honest, I'm getting close to that. They've got a Brent leather recliner in gray. It's just under $1,400 in value from Dufresne. You can get a bid in for just $557. And after you had your comfortable nap on the recliner, just move over to the sofa bed and have a second nap. They've got a Vitali full sofa bed, $1,200 value. You can get a bid in for just $480. There's deals galore. 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
3: Good morning. This is Kirsty Hansen back with the 5-day forecast. This morning we're looking at a mix of sun and clouds with a high of 27 and a low of 13 later on. From tomorrow to Saturday, we'll see sunshine and highs from 27 to 30. 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
2: It's Colin Powers here for the Swift Current Online Auction, and we're getting down to the end of the auction. 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
4: Good morning. This is Kirsty Hansen back with the 5-day forecast. This morning we're looking at a mix of sun and clouds with a high of 27 and a low of 13 later on. From tomorrow to Saturday, we'll see sunshine and highs from 27 to 30. 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
2: The Swift Current Online. Hey there, it's Chris. Hi, it's Chris Martins, and I have been checking out the Swift Current Online auction for a little while now, browsing through the items, and I'm getting ready to start clicking that bid button, and there are some great items that if you have not done so yet, you should get your bids in on as well. An outdoor sectional couch with a $2,500 value from our friends at Spawtacular in Medicine Hat. 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You can get in for just $1,000. 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You can get an opening bid for just $200. 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If you're thinking of buying or selling, get the home inspected. $400 gift certificates on for only $160. Have a look-see for yourself. Only two more days to go. I guess technically three if you count today. But the Swift Current Online Auction closes Wednesday.

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2: Hope you're having a marvelous Monday. I am Tara, back with you, taking a look at a few more of the fantastic items that are up for bids in the Swift Current Online Auction. We are down to our final couple of days. Again, remember, everything wraps up this Wednesday, August the 19th. Let's take a look at a few more of the items up for bids. We have a $250 gift certificate from AE Photography here in Swift Current. That could be yours for a bid of just $100 right now. We also have a His and Hers Korean skincare bundle, $250 value from Salt and Soul here in Swift Current. Just $100 to start the bidding on that one. We've got a $250 gift card from Dryland Fisheries in Golden Prairie, just $100 to start the bidding on that one. And if you have a young adult at home who is looking to start babysitting, we have a babysitting course, $70 value from Cypress Advanced First Aid in Swift Current, just $28 to start the bidding on that one. So make sure you head on over to the auction page on Swift Current Online, get your bids in on the Swift Current Online and Save More Saskatchewan online auction before everything wraps up this Wednesday.
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4: Good morning. This is Kirsty Hansen back with the 5-day forecast. This morning we're looking at a mix of sun and clouds with a high of 27 and a low of 13 later on. From tomorrow to Saturday, we'll see sunshine and highs from 27 to 30. 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
3: Good morning. This is Kirsty Hansen back with the 5-day forecast. This morning we're looking at a mix of sun and clouds with a high of 27 and a low of 13 later on. From tomorrow to Saturday, we'll see sunshine and highs from 27 to 30. 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

now is the time to get your bids in and take advantage of these great deals. 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And if you're looking to get into the trucking industry, we have a $5,500 gift certificate from Advanced 1A Trucking here in Swift Current that you can get for as low as $2,200. 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
1: If you are looking at doing some home renovations, we can help you out with that in the SwiftGrid online auction. Good Monday evening. I am Tara here with you. Right now, we're going to take a look at a few of the items up for bids in the home and interior category of the auction. We have a Brent leather recliner in gray color. $1,300 value on that one from Dufresne in Swift Current. Just $557 to bid on that one. We've also got a paint and primer package as well as a $50 gift card. That is a $431 value from Swift Current Building Supplies here in Swift Current. Just $173 to bid on that one right now. We have a number of $50 gift certificates from Match Candle here in Swift Current. Just $20 to bid on those right now. And we have another item here from Dufresne. It is a Melon two-piece center and end table, $300 value, just $140 to get your bid started on that one. So make sure you head on over to SwiftGrid online, check out the auction page, and get your bids in. Don't delay, because everything wraps up this Wednesday, August the 19th.
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3: Good morning. This is Kirsty Hansen back with the 5-day forecast. This morning we're looking at a mix of sun and clouds with a high of 27 and a low of 13 later on. From tomorrow to Saturday, we'll see sunshine and highs from 27 to 30. To stream local news, weather, and sports,

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4: Good morning. This is Kirsty Hansen back with the 5-day forecast. This morning we're looking at a mix of sun and clouds with a high of 27 and a low of 13 later on. From tomorrow to Saturday, we'll see sunshine and highs from 27 to 30. 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

0: Starship on a Tuesday morning with Saskatchewan's best music. Hope you're having a great day today. I'm Colin Powers, filling in for Rob Kearney this week. Some great summer-like weather on the way, especially later this week, back into the 30s maybe in a lot of places. More weather details coming up in just a few moments. Just over 24 hours left in our summer auctions and the Save More Saskatchewan auction. And you got to get those bids in right away. Don't wait until the last minute. Don't wait until tomorrow to get those bids in, or you might miss out on some tremendous deals. And there are indeed some tremendous deals. I'll tell you more about them throughout the day today.
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3: Good morning, it's Eric Adam taking a look at your 5-day forecast. Today's going to see a mix of sun and cloud, 30% chance of showers late this afternoon with a risk of a thunderstorm. Fog patches dissipating this morning, wind becoming east 20 kilometers an hour this afternoon with a high of 29, humid index of 31, and a UV index of 6 or high. Tonight, partly cloudy, 30% chance of showers early this evening with another risk of a thunderstorm, wind east 20 kilometers an hour becoming south 20 near midnight and a low of 11. For Wednesday, sunny, wind northwest 20 kilometers an hour with a high of 28 and a humid index of 30. Thursday, a mix of sun and cloud and a high of 27. Friday, sunny and a high of 29. And Saturday, cloudy with a high of 30. 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

0: Harlequin on a Tuesday morning with Saskatchewan's best music. Colin Powers in for Rob Kearney this week. Rob Kearney in the Morning presented by JGL, your partners in agriculture. And the Save More Saskatchewan auction is continuing, but not for much longer. The auction starts wrapping up tomorrow. Once these great deals are gone, they will be gone. 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
2: The city of Swift Current says its new natural gas agreement could save more than $13,000 over the next year. And a record-breaking total of more than $42,000 was raised during the 13th annual John Mueller Memorial Cause for the Paws in Swift Current. 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

0: The late Bonnie Tyler on a Tuesday morning with Saskatchewan's best music. Colin Powers here. Thanks for letting us be a part of your day today. The Blue Jays were not playing last night. They were doing some scoreboard watching, as were Jays fans, as that American League wildcard race really tightens up. This game was on TV last night. The Tampa Bay Rays taking on the Baltimore Orioles. The O's looking for that four-game sweep of the trot, but the Rays had different ideas. Johnny DeLuca with a pinch hit, two-run single in the seventh inning as the Rays rallied for a 7-6 win over the Orioles. Also, the Detroit Tigers, they held off a late rally by the Pirates with an 8-5 win over Pittsburgh. So those results tighten the American League wildcard race even more. Baltimore, Detroit, and the Texas Rangers are all tied for that last wildcard spot, with the Blue Jays and Minnesota Twins just a half game behind. And the Jays will visit Tampa Bay to start a three-game series tonight. You can catch that game on AM 1190 in Weyburn, 1330 CJYM in Rosetown, and 1210 CFYM in Kindersley.
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0: BTO, TCB on a Tuesday morning with Saskatchewan's best music. Colin Powers in for Rob Kearney this week. 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
2: The SPCA Swift Current was set up at Market Square this past Saturday to wrap up an annual fundraiser that raised a record total this year. And a planned power outage is scheduled for today in a handful of communities south and southeast of Swift Current to allow for necessary work. These are just some of the stories that you can find when you download your Swift Current online app.
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0: With Colin Powers this week, we'll take it to 7 o'clock with Brian Adams and Mel C. Take it to 7 o'clock with Brian Adams and Mel C.

Heart and Soul on a Tuesday morning with Saskatchewan's best music. Colin Powers in for Rob Kearney this week. Thanks for letting us be a part of your day today. And thanks for getting those bids in our summer auctions in the Save More Saskatchewan auction. All the auctions wrap up tomorrow. So now is the time to get those bids in. And don't forget, all of our auctions use proxy bidding. So you can set the maximum amount that you're willing to pay for an item, but you'll only bid the minimum. And if you're ever outbid, the auction system will automatically increase your bid using minimal increments as necessary until your limit is reached. It's a great way to help you get that great deal in our auctions. And we have great deals on restaurant gift cards. These are always popular items. We have a $100 gift card from the Tap Brew House. It's a locally owned Regina favorite since 2003. It's on Rochdale Boulevard.

0: 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And I really love this, the Deja Vu Cafe in Moose Jaw, right in downtown Moose Jaw. 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
7: Good morning, it's Eric Adam taking a look at your 5-day forecast. Today's going to see a mix of sun and cloud, 30% chance of showers late this afternoon with a risk of a thunderstorm, fog patches dissipating this morning, wind becoming east 20 kilometers an hour this afternoon with a high of 29, humidex of 31, and a UV index of 6 or high. Tonight, partly cloudy, 30% chance of showers early this evening with another risk of a thunderstorm, wind east 20 kilometers an hour becoming south 20 near midnight and a low of 11. For Wednesday, sunny, wind northwest 20 kilometers an hour with a high of 28 and humidex of 30. Thursday, a mix of sun and cloud and a high of 27. Friday, sunny and a high of 29. And Saturday, cloudy with a high of 30. Local news, local weather, local sports, and local radio can all be found on SwiftCurrentOnline.com.
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0: Saskatchewan's best music with Trooper on a Tuesday morning. I'm Colin Powers, filling in for Rob Carney this week. Rob Carney in the Morning, presented by JGL, your partners in agriculture. And we have some more great Her Voice features this week as we celebrate the women who are helping make our community strong. 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
2: The city of Swift Current says its new natural gas agreement could save more than $13,000 over the next year. And a record-breaking total of more than $42,000 was raised during the 13th annual John Mueller Memorial Cause for the Paws in Swift Current. These are just some of the stories that you can find on SwiftCurrentOnline.com.

The unmistakable Rod Stewart to Baby Jane on the Tuesday morning with Saskatchewan's best music. Hope you're having a great day today. I'm Colin Powers. The Save More Saskatchewan auction is wrapping up tomorrow, and all of our auctions have great travel deals. I know I love traveling, but I also want to save some money, so if I can find a good travel deal, I will take it. And you can find some great travel deals in the Save More Saskatchewan auction. Lots of bids have been coming in for this all-inclusive stay from Manitou Springs Resort, right on the shore of Little Manitou Lake, a hidden gem right here in Saskatchewan. You can bid on this all-inclusive stay, which includes a one-night stay for two adults in the standard room with two queen beds, unlimited access to the famous mineral bowl, and all food plus non-alcoholic beverages, a $600 value. Again, lots of bids coming in for these items, so make sure you get yours in. And we also have a great deal if you're looking for a getaway to Regina.

0: a night stay in the two queen bedroom worth $250 from Ramada Emerald Park, just a short drive east of Regina. You can get a great deal on that as well. And for your next trip to the Battlefords, we have a night stay in the family suite at the Gold Eagle Lodge, which is located at Gold Eagle Casino in North Battleford, a $215 value. And that's another great item you can get a great deal on in the Save More Saskatchewan auction. 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
8: Good morning, it's Eric Haddam taking a look at your 5-day weather forecast. Today's going to see a mix of sun and cloud, 30% chance of showers late this afternoon with a risk of a thunderstorm, fog patches dissipating this morning, wind becoming east 20 kilometers an hour this afternoon with a high of 29, humidex of 31, and a UV index of 6 or high. Tonight, partly cloudy, 30% chance of showers early this evening with a risk of a thunderstorm, wind east 20 kilometers an hour becoming south 20 near midnight, and a low of 11. For Wednesday, sunny, wind northwest 20 kilometers an hour with a high of 28 and a humidex of 30. Thursday is a mix of sun and cloud with a high of 27. Friday is sunny and a high of 29. And Saturday is cloudy with a high of 30. 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

0: Chilliwack on a Tuesday morning with Saskatchewan's best music. Colin Powers filling in for Rob this week. Rob Kearney in the Morning, presented by JGL, your partners in agriculture. Thanks for letting us be a part of your day today, and thanks for tuning in if the power went out at your place and you're trying to figure out when it's going to come back on. Well, I can't tell you exactly, but I can tell you a few places in southwest Saskatchewan are under a planned power outage this morning. Sask Power is a planned power outage happening until 11 o'clock today, from 7 until 11 today, affecting communities including Glenbane, Mankota, Ferland, McCord, Anroyd, Kincaid, Heesmore, and several rural areas around Pontiac and Vanguard, too. Some places could be without power until as late as 2 o'clock this afternoon while crews complete maintenance work. So if you're in one of those areas, hopefully your phones are charged and maybe hold off on that load of laundry for a few hours. You can find the full list of affected areas and updates at Sask Power's online outage map, saskpower.com.
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2: The SPCA Swift Current was set up at Market Square this past Saturday to wrap up an annual fundraiser that raised a record total this year. And a planned power outage is scheduled for today in a handful of communities south and southeast of Swift Current to allow for necessary work. These are just some of the stories that you can find when you download your Swift Current online app.
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1: Morning, it's Eric Adam taking a look at your 5-day forecast. Today is going to see a mix of sun and cloud, 30% chance of showers late this afternoon with a risk of a thunderstorm, fog patches dissipating this morning, wind becoming east 20 kilometers an hour this afternoon with a high of 29, humid index of 31, and a UV index of 6 or high. Tonight, partly cloudy, 30% chance of showers early this evening with another risk of a thunderstorm, wind east 20 kilometers an hour becoming south 20 near midnight and a low of 11. For Wednesday, sunny, wind northwest 20 kilometers an hour with a high of 28 and humid index of 30. Thursday, a mix of sun and cloud and a high of 27. Friday, sunny and a high of 29. And Saturday, cloudy with a high of 30. Local news, local weather, local sports, and local radio can all be found on SwiftCurrentOnline.com.
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0: Saskatchewan's best music. Aha. Take on me on a Tuesday morning. I'm Colin Powers filling in for Rob Kearney this week. Thanks for letting us be a part of your day today. Beautiful weather all across the province and more great weather on the way for the rest of this week, too. More weather details coming up in just a few moments. And our local auctions and the Save More Saskatchewan auction are all wrapping up tomorrow. So you're running out of time to get your bids in on these great deals. And one of the best deals in the Save More Saskatchewan auction is on a brand new 2023 Polaris Ranger side-by-side from Itfield Motors in Foam Lake. And when I say brand new, I mean it. This machine, it's a 2023, and it has 0 kilometers on it. This is an unbelievable deal. And Pam from Itfield Motors tells us more about this item.
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16: Good morning, it's Eric Adam taking a look at your 5-day forecast. Today's going to see a mix of sun and cloud, 30% chance of showers late this afternoon with a risk of a thunderstorm. Fog patches dissipating this morning, wind becoming east 20 kilometers an hour this afternoon with a high of 29, humidex of 31, and a UV index of 6 or high. Tonight, partly cloudy, 30% chance of showers early this evening with another risk of a thunderstorm, wind east 20 kilometers an hour becoming south 20 near midnight and a low of 11. For Wednesday, sunny, wind northwest 20 kilometers an hour with a high of 28 and a humidex of 30. Thursday, a mix of sun and cloud and a high of 27. Friday, sunny and a high of 29. And Saturday, cloudy with a high of 30. 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

0: Spangliero on the Tuesday morning with Saskatchewan's best music. Colin Powers in for Rob Kearney today. 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Now, if you're a fan of the King, this is the one for you. Moose Jaw's Concerts in the Park is wrapping up its 31st season tomorrow night with Elvis tribute artist Rory Allen taking the stage at the Crescent Park Amphitheater. And the free show gets underway at 6:30, featuring Elvis hits, rock and roll classics, ballads, and gospel favorites. There will also be a collection for the Moose Jaw Health Foundation, with proceeds supporting the campaign to replace hospital beds at the Dr. F.H. Wigmore Regional Hospital in Moose Jaw. So grab a lawn chair, bring the family, and enjoy one last summer concert in the park while supporting a great local cause. Concerts in the Park featuring Rory Allen tomorrow night at Crescent Park in Moose Jaw. We have more details about it on discovermoosejaw.com.
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2: The city of Swift Current says its new natural gas agreement could save more than $13,000 over the next year. And a record-breaking total of more than $42,000 was raised during the 13th annual John Mueller Memorial Cause for the Paws in Swift Current. 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

0: Katrina and the Waves, walking on sunshine, lots of sunshine on the Tuesday morning with Saskatchewan's best music. Hope you're having a great day today. I'm Colin Powers, filling in for Rob Kearney this week. We have great deals in the Save More Saskatchewan auction, but you can find much more in our local auctions that are going on too. And this is a hot item in the Discover Humboldt auction, a Traeger Timberline Smoker from Horizon Fertilizers. It's a $2,850 value that's currently going for $1,575. Lots of bids have been coming in for this item, and there's still time to bid and still room for a great deal there. And lots of bids have been coming in for this item in the West Central online auction. Yeah, lots of Milwaukee fans out there. A Milwaukee 2-gallon compact compressor from Rosetown Muffler and Bearing, a $517 value, and it's currently bidding for $420. Still room for a deal there. And still time to bid in our local auctions and the Save More Saskatchewan auction, but don't wait. These auctions will start closing tomorrow.
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2: Good morning, it's Eric Haddam taking a look at your 5-day weather forecast. Today's going to see a mix of sun and cloud, 30% chance of showers late this afternoon with a risk of a thunderstorm, fog patches dissipating this morning, wind becoming east 20 kilometers an hour this afternoon with a high of 29, humidex of 31, and a UV index of 6 or high. Tonight, partly cloudy, 30% chance of showers early this evening with a risk of a thunderstorm, wind east 20 kilometers an hour becoming south 20 near midnight, and a low of 11. For Wednesday, sunny, wind northwest 20 kilometers an hour with a high of 28 and a humidex of 30. Thursday is a mix of sun and cloud with a high of 27. Friday is sunny and a high of 29. And Saturday is cloudy with a high of 30. 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

But guess who on a Tuesday morning with Saskatchewan's best music? Hope you're having a great day today. I'm Colin Powers in for Rob Carney. Rob Carney in the Morning, presented by JGL, your partners in agriculture. We have your local news coming up at 9 o'clock. And, of course, inflation, top of mind for everyone. We've been feeling a bigger hit to the wallet at the grocery store and the gas pumps lately. Canada's inflation rate climbed.

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3: With Colin Powers filling in for Rob this week as we get the workday started, or perhaps you were on the night shift and your workday is coming to an end. Thanks for letting us be a part of your day today. Hollywood's in Toronto.

0: Harry Carter Cup in Summerside, Prince Edward Island. Mitchell says he's looking forward to the memorable trip.
1: Probably the experience of going there. Like, honestly, you're not with your parents, you're just with the team, and it's just going to be an overall great experience.
0: Mitchell led the AAA 15 U Saskatchewan Premier Baseball League with a 6.12 batting average this season. The Swift Current Slow Pitch League has wrapped up its season with the division champions crowned. The Diamond Dogs defeated Doug and the Slugs to win the competitive A title, and the Contractors took the competitive B championship over the Pink Sox. The league is now encouraging teams to register for the SPFA Slow Pitch for Autism tournament on September 5th. Johnny DeLuca came off the bench with a two-run single in the seventh as the Tampa Bay Rays rallied for a 7-6 win over the Baltimore Orioles in Major League Baseball action last night. Also, the Detroit Tigers held off a rally by the Pirates with an 8-5 win over Pittsburgh. Those results tighten the American League wildcard race even more. Baltimore, Detroit, and Texas are all tied for that last wildcard spot, with the Blue Jays and Minnesota Twins a half game behind. Toronto visits Tampa Bay tonight. If something's happening in your community, from breaking news to big game scores, tell us first. Call 306-773-NEWS or click Submit News on Swift Current Online.
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3: Good morning, it's Eric Adam taking a look at your five-day forecast. Today's going to see a mix of sun and cloud, 30% chance of showers late this afternoon with a risk of a thunderstorm. Fog patches dissipating this morning, wind becoming east 20 kilometers an hour this afternoon with a high of 29, humid index of 31, and a UV index of 6 or high. Tonight, partly cloudy, 30% chance of showers early this evening with another risk of a thunderstorm, wind east 20 kilometers an hour becoming south 20 near midnight and a low of 11. For Wednesday, sunny, wind northwest 20 kilometers an hour with a high of 28 and a humid index of 30. Thursday, a mix of sun and cloud and a high of 27. Friday, sunny and a high of 29. And Saturday, cloudy with a high of 30. 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

0: Haley Lewis in the news on a Tuesday morning with Saskatchewan's best music. Colin Powers in for Rob Carney this week. Hope you're having a great Tuesday morning, and hopefully the workday is off to a good start for you. And we have some great deals for you in the Save More Saskatchewan auction, but you're running out of time to get those bids in. The auction wraps up tomorrow. Items will start closing one after another in the morning. They'll continue to close throughout the day, and once these deals are gone, they will be gone. So when you're making your bid, take a look at those closing times very closely. Take a look at those countdown timers so you know how much time you have left to get those bids in. And we have a great deal for farmers here. What could you do with more time during the growing season? Well, Ag 360, we're offering a suite of subscriptions in the Save More Saskatchewan auction. Ag 360 was created by a farmer in Swift Current who was tired of entering the same information into multiple programs. And today it's helping farmers manage their entire operation from accounting, inventory, grain marketing, and machinery management, and so much more from a single platform. And a full year of Ag 360 is up for grabs for a great deal in the Save More Saskatchewan auction. Go to our auction page on our website and get those bids in now.
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5: 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I'm Kelvin Thiessen from Miller College of the Bible.

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3: Good morning, it's Eric Adam taking a look at your 5-day forecast. Today is going to see a mix of sun and cloud, 30% chance of showers late this afternoon with a risk of a thunderstorm. Fog patches dissipating this morning, wind becoming east 20 kilometers an hour this afternoon with a high of 29, humidex of 31, and a UV index of 6 or high. Tonight, partly cloudy, 30% chance of showers early this evening with another risk of a thunderstorm, wind east 20 kilometers.

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0: Great Big C on a Tuesday morning with Saskatchewan's best music. Hope you're having a great day today. I'm Colin Powers in for Rob Kearney this week. Rob Kearney in the Morning presented by JGL, your partners in agriculture. The Toronto Blue Jays start a three-game set at Tropicana Field tonight against the American League East leading Tampa Bay Rays. And the Jays are in the thick of a tight wildcard race in the American League. They're a half game back of a three-way tie for the last wildcard spot between Baltimore, Detroit, and Texas. But as Blue Jays fans know, the Trop is a tough place for them. They have a 390 win percentage all time there, the third worst record in an opposition ballpark. Jose Soriano gets the start for the Jays tonight with first pitch at 4:40. You can catch the game live on AM 1190 in Weyburn, 1330 CJYM in Rosetown, and 1210 CFYM in Kindersley starting at 4:30.
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2: Good morning, it's Eric Haddam taking a look at your 5-day weather forecast. Today's going to see a mix of sun and cloud, 30% chance of showers late this afternoon with a risk of a thunderstorm, fog patches dissipating this morning, wind becoming east 20 kilometers an hour this afternoon with a high of 29, humidex of 31, and a UV index of 6 or high. Tonight, partly cloudy, 30% chance of showers early this evening with a risk of a thunderstorm, wind east 20 kilometers an hour becoming south 20 near midnight, and a low of 11. For Wednesday, sunny, wind northwest 20 kilometers an hour with a high of 28 and a humidex of 30. Thursday is a mix of sun and cloud with a high of 27. Friday is sunny and a high of 29. And Saturday is cloudy with a high of 30. 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

0: Turn It On Again. Phil Collins and Genesis on the Tuesday morning with Saskatchewan's best music. Colin Powers wrapping things up for today, just about 10 o'clock. Thanks for letting us be a part of your day today. Rob Kearney is off all this week, so I'll catch up with you again tomorrow morning. And, of course, Barry's got the drive home for you this afternoon. And don't forget, the Save More Saskatchewan auction and their local auctions all wrap up tomorrow. 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
2: The city of Swift Current says its new natural gas agreement could save more than $13,000 over the next year. And a record-breaking total of more than $42,000 was raised during the 13th annual John Mueller Memorial Cause for the Paws in Swift Current. 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
3: So something important for couples to hear is that it's not an immediate fix. 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
3: It's a long-term commitment to building back. 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And so it was just too much for her at that point, and she didn't think she could take it. You know, I feel guilt that I didn't relieve enough maybe, or what could I do? And definitely a hopelessness that there's not much I can do, that we're working on it. 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

0: play a major role in determining whether creep feeding pays. She says the practice may become more attractive when pastors are struggling.
1: Creep feeding can be especially beneficial during drought conditions when forage quality, water availability, and heat stress reduce milk production. In these situations, creep feed supplies additional protein and energy to support calf growth.
0: Hayden says supplemental feed can help maintain calf performance when cows are able to meet all of a calf's nutritional requirements.
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3: I'm Colin Powers with a look at sports. Swift Current's Luke Mitchell is taking his impressive 15U season to the national stage this week. The Cal Tire 15U 57's outfielder and first baseman is one of 16 players on the Saskatchewan Selects team at the Ray Carter Cup in Summerside, Prince Edward Island. Mitchell hasn't played in nearly 3 weeks, so he's been finding creative ways to stay sharp with his brother Zach.
4: Me and my brother, he played on the U18 AAA team. Him and a couple of his friends have been throwing to me, and I've been hitting off them, and I've been pitching to them. It's really good to see those quicker guys older than me. They're better.
3: Saskatchewan opens the tournament Thursday morning against Quebec. Champions have been crowned as the Saskatchewan Slow Pitch League has officially concluded its season. The Diamond Dogs claimed Competitive A with a win over the Doug and the Slugs, while the Contractors took Competitive B over the Pink Sox. Players can keep their season going by signing up for the SPFA Slow Pitch for Autism Tournament on September 5th. Johnny DeLuca came off the bench with a two-run single in the seventh as the Tampa Bay Rays rallied for a 7-6 win over the Baltimore Orioles in Major League Baseball action last night. Also, the Detroit Tigers held off a rally by the Pirates with an 8-5 win over Pittsburgh. Those results tighten the American League wildcard race even more. Baltimore, Detroit, and Texas are all tied for that last wildcard spot, with the Blue Jays and Minnesota Twins a half game behind. Toronto visits Tampa Bay tonight. From local news to local sports, we're here for your updates. 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
0: Good morning, Sarah Cadham. Taking a look at your five-day weather forecast. Today's going to see a mix of sun and cloud, 30% chance of showers late this afternoon with a risk of a thunderstorm, fog patches dissipating this morning, wind becoming east 20 kilometers an hour this afternoon with a high of 29, humidex of 31, and a UV index of 6 or high. Tonight, partly cloudy, 30% chance of showers early this evening with a risk of a thunderstorm, wind east 20 kilometers an hour becoming south 20 near midnight, and a low of 11. For Wednesday, sunny, wind northwest 20 kilometers an hour with a high of 28 and a humidex of 30. Thursday is a mix of sun and cloud with a high of 27. Friday is sunny and a high of 29. And Saturday is cloudy with a high of 30. 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
6: Everybody wants to know if you're sustainable as a barley producer, which we all are. I mean, we've been sustainable for, I always say we've been sustainable for 100 years, because if you're not sustainable, you wouldn't be farming anymore. But that would be the top question. The second one would be the variety that you're growing and why. Because you're not always growing the variety that domestic or international users want, but you're growing it because it works well on your farm.
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We are kicking off the morning show and the 10 o'clock hour here on CKSW with a way back playback from Sugar Ray with Every Morning. I am Tara, hanging out with you until 2 o'clock today. Hope you are having a terrific start to your day. Next break, we're going to be heading on over to our greeting zone to see who is celebrating locally today and who will be crowned our Acropole birthday of the day. Also, coming up this weekend, the Rusty Cage Fun Run is going to be happening. We're going to have some details about that. Some of our friends from the Swift Current Broncos are going to be stopping by ahead of the start of hockey season. And of course, we're going to be taking a look at a few more of the fantastic items that are up for bids in the Swift Current Online and Save More Saskatchewan Online Auction, both of which wrap up tomorrow. I'm going to have more details coming up. Right now, a classic from Sinead O'Connor, Nothing Compares to You.

0: Arrows with Meet Me in the Middle, taking us into 10:24 on this Tuesday morning on CKSW 570 with myself, Tara Garcia. Join me now as we head on over to our greeting zone to see who is celebrating locally today. We're going to kick it off with an anniversary celebration. Lisa and Matthew Jacobson celebrating 14 years together. Happy 14th anniversary, Lisa and Matthew. Love, Wendy. And Roberta Barber is celebrating a 65th birthday today. Happy 65th birthday, Roberta. Wishing you a wonderful day and a fantastic year ahead. Love all your sisters, brother-in-laws, brother and sister-in-law, and all of your many, many friends. And finally, another anniversary celebration, Keith and Jenny Braithwaite celebrating 19 years together. Happy anniversary to my awesome husband, a couple decades together, and looking forward to more to come. That looks like that's it for our celebrations for today. Extra special happy birthday going out to Roberta Barber, who is our Acropole birthday of the day today. We're going to put Roberta into our monthly draw for a chance to win that $25 gift card to the Acropole Family Restaurant and Lounge. Right now, we're going to find out what we can expect weather-wise with your local five-day forecast.
1: Good morning, it's Eric Adam taking a look at your five-day forecast. Today's going to see a mix of sun and cloud, 30% chance of showers late this afternoon with a risk of a thunderstorm, fog patches dissipating this morning, wind becoming east 20 kilometers an hour this afternoon with a high of 29, humidex of 31, and a UV index of 6 or high.

The one and only Whitney Houston with I Want to Dance with Somebody. It is 10:32. Hope you're having a terrific Tuesday morning. Thank you for joining myself, Tara, here on the morning show on CKSW 570. Now, tomorrow, both the Swift Current

If you are a golfer, we also have a number of $100 gift certificates from Aspen Links Golf Course in Emerald Park that you could bid on right now. And if you're not a golfer, maybe you're a skier. We have a number of adult lift and rental tickets for two. That's $149 value from Table Mountain Regional Park. That could be yours for a bid of just $60 right now. So make sure you head on over to Swift Current Online, click on the auction page, and get your bids in on these fantastic items before everything wraps up tomorrow. All right, now we got some more great music for you. It is Harlequin with You Are the Light.

0: The iconic Bonnie Ray giving us something to talk about. It is 10:39. Hope you're enjoying your Tuesday morning. Thank you for spending it with myself, Tara, here on CKSW 570. Now, coming up this weekend, a very fun annual event, the Rusty Cage Fun Run, is going to be happening. And a little earlier this morning, our good friend Chris Martins from Country 94, Wedding Country 1490, had a chance to speak with Steve Hamm from the Rusty Cage Fun Run, who told us all about it.
1: Actually, coming up this Saturday, August 22nd.
2: So let's talk a little bit about what the Rusty Cage Fun Run is for those that aren't aware.
1: The Rusty Cage Fun Run is a group of motorcycle enthusiasts to get together to remember fallen fellow riders.
2: So you mentioned it is Saturday. So how can folks become a part of it and be involved?
1: If you get involved, you contact me. Steve Hamm, 303-306-774-7783. Get a hold of us on Facebook or Saturday, August 22nd. Come on out to the Eagles. We're having breakfast out there between 8 and 10, and then we're leaving from there.
2: So where does the route take you?
1: 10:30, we're leaving the Eagles. We're going to tour down along North Railway Street and head up Main Street past Market Square. It's kind of an annual event. We go by Market Square, rumble it up really good. We head out to Morse, down to Hodgeville, Kincaid, Cadillac, and back to the Eagles.
2: So for those that maybe are unfamiliar with the Rusty Cage Fun Run and motorcyclists going on a ride or a run, like there's, as a motorcyclist yourself, like just talk about that feeling of freedom being out on the bike.
1: Feeling of freedom. Wind therapy, we call it at times. There's nothing like it. Everybody thinks they're dangerous. They're you know, loud and whatever, but to sit on a motorcycle and cruise down the highway, for me, myself, I turn my stereo on, I set the cruise, I put my feet up, I lean back, and I keep a watchful eye for everything that's going on. And it's freedom. It's no other feeling in the world, I don't think.
2: Absolutely. Once again, then, if somebody wants to get involved, you are the contact for that?
1: I'm the contact person. Yeah, we're on Facebook. Look us up. Rusty Cage Fun Run. Or you contact me, again, my phone number, 306-774-7783. Come on out Saturday, have breakfast. And we're back usually about 4, 4:30. Come on out, we're having pulled pork on a bun. And, you know, just come out, look at motorcycles.
2: Absolutely. It's nice to see all the different collections of motorcycles because they're very much similar in a sense to a car show. Like, there's no two the same.
1: No, not very often. If there is, if somebody adds this or adds that or changes it a little bit, yes, they're never the same.
2: Absolutely. Yeah. Perfect. Anything else you wanted to add this morning, Steve?
1: That's it. We do a 50-50 draw. We do a dice roll game. We raise a few funds. We're a local group. We stick 100% local. We raise some funds locally, and we donate them 100% locally back into our community. We try to help out other fellow riders that are running into financial difficulties. That's what we do. We do that silently. We don't brag about that, but we help our fellow riders.
2: Excellent. Well, Steve, we appreciate you coming on by the show and hope for good weather for Saturday.
1: Exactly. Well, rain or shine, I ride, but there's lots you usually do ride with me, but yes, thank you very much.
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5: Good morning, it's Eric Adam, taking a look at your five-day weather forecast. Today's going to see a mix of sun and cloud, 30% chance of showers late this afternoon with a risk of a thunderstorm, fog patches dissipating this morning, wind becoming east 20 kilometers an hour this afternoon with a high of 29, humidex of 31, and a UV index of 6 or high. Tonight, partly cloudy, 30% chance of showers early this evening with a risk of a thunderstorm, wind east 20 kilometers an hour becoming south 20 near midnight, and a low of 11. For Wednesday, sunny, wind northwest 20 kilometers an hour with a high of 28 and a humidex of 30. Thursday is a mix of sun and cloud with a high of 27. Friday is sunny and a high of 29. And Saturday is cloudy with a high of 30. 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

0: Rough Trade and All Touch, taking us into 10:55 on this Tuesday morning on CKSW 570 Tara with you. Until 2 o'clock today, we got your latest news, weather, and sports coming up from the Swickren Online Newsroom. In the next hour, taking a look at all the things we are celebrating today, we're going to have a visit from Travis Crickard from the Swickren Broncos. And, of course, we're going to be buying, selling, and trading with Trading Post coming up at 11:30.
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2: The SPCA Swift Current was set up at Market Square this past Saturday to wrap up an annual fundraiser that raised a record total this year. And a planned power outage is scheduled for today in a handful of communities south and southeast of Swift Current to allow for necessary work. These are just some of the stories that you

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1: Good morning, it's Eric Adam taking a look at your 5-day forecast. Today's going to see a mix of sun and cloud, 30% chance of showers late this afternoon with a risk of a thunderstorm, fog patches dissipating this morning, wind becoming east 20 kilometers an hour this afternoon with a high of 29, humidex of 31, and a UV index of 6 or high. Tonight, partly cloudy, 30% chance of showers early this evening with another risk of a thunderstorm, wind east 20 kilometers an hour becoming south 20 near midnight and a low of 11. For Wednesday, sunny, wind northwest 20 kilometers an hour with a high of 28 and a humidex of 30. Thursday, a mix of sun and cloud and a high of 27. Friday, sunny and a high of 29. And Saturday, cloudy with a high of 30. Local news, local weather, local sports, and local radio can all be found on SwiftCurrentOnline.com.
2: Taking a look at the markets, canola, November, 824.80, down 260. January, 833.50, down 280. Spring wheat, Minneapolis, September, $6.78, up 32 cents. Hard red winter wheat, September, $262. Wheat, September, $670.25, down $4.50. Corn, September, $466, up $1. Oats, September, $332, down 25 cents. Soybeans, September, $1,211.75, up $10.75. Soybean meal, August, $314.50. Soybean oil, August, $71.41. Feeder cattle, August, $341.22. Live cattle, August, $226.35. Lean hogs, August, $81.07. The Canadian dollar is 72 cents. And crude oil, West Texas Intermediate, 84.46. For Golden West, I'm Glendalee Allen Vossler.
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You are listening to The Morning Show on CKSW 570. I am Tara, joined there by Clash with Train in Vain, kicking off the 11 o'clock hour. Not only is it Tuesday, it is also August the 18th, and here are all the things we are celebrating today. It is Helium Discovery Day today. Also, National Fajita Day today, if you're looking for an idea for lunch or dinner. And if you're looking for an idea for dessert, it is National Ice Cream Pie Day today, as well as Never Give Up Day. So there you go. Those are all the things that we are celebrating today on this August the 18th. We got some more great music on the way for you right now from Chris Isaak with Wicked Game.

0: The Canadian rocker himself, Brian Adams, with Run to You. It is 11:23 on this Tuesday morning, and of course you are listening to The Morning Show on CKSW 570. Now, a little earlier this morning, our good friend Chris Martins from Country 94.1 and Country 1490 had a visit from the GM and head coach of the Swift Current Broncos, Travis Crickard, who told us a bit about how it's been going so far since he got here to Swift Current.
1: It's been very welcoming. The hospitality has been great. Everyone on our street has been very kind to us, and it's been pretty exciting in the sense that some of our neighbors have young kids, as we have young kids, so they've been able to make automatic friends. That was something we were a bit worried about moving in the summer, where both our kids are coming in and they're not going to know anyone, but everyone's been very welcoming. And then the staff with the Broncos and the board members, they've been so

0: easy and refreshing to communicate with that I've been having a lot of fun so far.
1: Excellent. No, that's fantastic to hear. The transition so far has been good because you came from where?
0: I came from St. John, New Brunswick.
1: New Brunswick. Okay, that's what I thought. So, what's been the biggest difference thus far in your short period that you've been here in Saskatchewan? What's been the biggest difference between the two locations?
0: Sunsets are longer, and I have to hear from my wife every once in a while that there's no Michaels here.
1: I suppose the seafood options are a little bit less as well.
0: Well, you know what? You know what? Like, I'm originally from Newfoundland, so a lot of us from Newfoundland are kind of seafood snobs, so to speak. So,
1: That's fair.
0: unless we're actually in Newfoundland, we usually don't eat much seafood.
1: I can't
0: So,
1: blame you there. I can't blame you
0: yeah. So, I'll give Swift Current a break on that because even if I'm
1: there.
0: in New Brunswick, I'm not really eating a ton of seafood either, so it's all good.
1: Right on. So then let's talk a little bit about the upcoming season. What kind of excites you? You've got a camp right now, got 100 players that are going to be coming to the camp. So what are you kind of hoping to see with that?
0: I think the thing that excites me the most is that I don't know a ton about the players in the sense of a lot of the guys that are returning to the team, I've never seen play live. I've only seen on video. And I think when watching a player live is significantly different than video. So I think that's a good thing. I'm not coming in with any like preconceived judgments. They can start with a clean slate, so to speak. And then, as you mentioned, over 100 players coming to camp. I think it's a really good opportunity for competition. And I think it's a really good opportunity for maybe some players to surprise and either earn a way into the lineup this year or maybe onto our protected list for next season.
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15: Good morning, it's Eric Adam taking a look at your 5-day forecast. Today's going to see a mix of sun and cloud, 30% chance of showers late this afternoon with a risk of a thunderstorm. Fog patches dissipating this morning, wind becoming east 20 kilometers an hour this afternoon with a high of 29, humidex of 31, and a UV index of 6 or high. Tonight, partly cloudy, 30% chance of showers early this evening with another risk of a thunderstorm, wind east 20 kilometers an hour becoming south 20 near midnight and a low of 11. For Wednesday, sunny, wind northwest 20 kilometers an hour with a high of 28 and a humidex of 30. Thursday, a mix of sun and cloud and a high of 27. Friday, sunny and a high of 29. And Saturday, cloudy with a high of 30. local news, local weather, local sports, and

0: 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You're on Trading Post.
1: Hi there. I still have four orange and white kittens. Really cute. They're just over 8 weeks old, and they're to give away. And if you can call 971-1148.
0: Perfect. All right. So again, you have some 8 week old orange and white kittens to give away. And again, that contact number was 306-971-1148.
1: Yes, they're all male, by the way.
0: Male. Okay, perfect.
1: Yep.
0: All right. Thank you so much. You have a great day. 1148.
1: Yes, they're all male, by the way.
0: Male. Okay, perfect.
1: Yep.
0: All right. Thank you so much. You have a great day.
1: You too. Bye-bye.
0: Bye. All right. As you can see, phone lines are open. Again, the number to call if you have something to buy, sell, or trade, 3.

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6: Welcome back to the final portion of Trading Post this Tuesday morning. We have about 8 minutes left here. Plenty of time to go through some more text, calls, emails, whatever you got. I'll take it. Again, the number to call or text 306-778-3247. And we're going to head back to the phone lines. Good morning. You're on Trading Post.
7: And how are you this morning?
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6: The Swine Health Information Center is encouraging pork producers to be aware of the resources available to address Japanese encephalitis virus should it be identified in the United States. I'm Bruce Cochran, and this is Farmscape, produced on behalf of North America's pork producers. I'll be back in a moment. The Swine Health Information Center will be participating in the second in a series of three mosquito-borne disease webinars planned for this summer by the Center for Food Security and Public Health, Thursday, August 20th at 2 p.m. Central Time. SHIC Associate Director Dr. Lisa Becton says the intent of the webinar series is to raise awareness of emerging and transboundary diseases and specifically focuses on Japanese encephalitis virus.
7: The Center for Food Security and Public Health, based out of Iowa State University, are holding these webinars, and they really are focusing on a three-part series that brings multiple experts together in a One Health approach to address Japanese encephalitis virus. And so SHIC is participating in this effort to highlight activities for Japanese encephalitis virus, including the research program, research outcomes, and fact sheets that are available for all stakeholders, as well as monthly monitoring on a global aspect. This is open to all stakeholders, but also really focuses on veterinarians, emergency responders, monitoring on a global aspect. This is open to all stakeholders, but also really focuses on veterinarians, emergency responders, monitoring on a global aspect. This is open to all stakeholders, but also really focuses on veterinarians, emergency responders, diagnostic staff, public health, and other stakeholders interested in this pathogen. Again, this webinar series really focuses on Japanese encephalitis virus. It is a mosquito-borne virus with a reservoir in waterfowl, but it can also infect many species such as pigs, horses, and people. And the goal of the webinar is really to help prepare for potential detection in the United States.
6: Dr. Becton acknowledges while Japanese encephalitis has not been detected in the United States, several studies have shown the risks are present due to several factors, including global expansion across the world, the similarity of the U.S. habitat to that of Australia, which experienced an outbreak in 2022, and increased global trade and movement of containers and ships that could harbor mosquitoes that could transmit the virus. Details can be accessed

0: 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I'm Bruce Cochran.
1: 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What many people don't realize is that waiting until mandatory withdrawals start can sometimes create larger tax bills later in life. 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This is why some retirement plans look at gradually drawing RRSP or RIF assets over time, instead of waiting until withdrawals are forced. The goal is often to level out income and avoid large spikes later in retirement. Effective decumulation planning isn't focused on the next 12 months, it's focused on how taxes, income, and assets interact over the next 20 years. After spending a lifetime building wealth, the final planning stage is making sure that wealth supports your lifestyle while remaining as tax efficient as possible. 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
2: 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Medium cows, $1.90 to 235. The good bulls trading from 240 up to 298. Heiferettes are trading from 260 to 290. And the big open heifers that would have had their first calf this year trading from 310 up to 380 a pound. Our fall schedule is out, and it can be found on our website, hls.ca, or on our Facebook page, or you can come right on into the office here, and we'll have a copy for you here. 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
4: Today on the Prairie Ag Wire, we focus in on last week's barley tour through East Central Saskatchewan. It gave participants across the barley value chain a first-hand look at this year's crop conditions. The new crop tour, organized by the Canadian Malting Barley Technical Center, traveled through Englefield, Munster, and Elstow areas, bringing together producers, researchers, grain industry reps, and other stakeholders. Cody Glenn is chair of the Saskatchewan Barley Development Commission. He says the diverse group on the bus provided valuable opportunities to exchange ideas and perspectives.
5: You've got everybody from the breeder of a certain variety to the producer of a certain variety to the maltster of a certain variety, whether it's domestic or international. So yeah, you've got a wide array of the whole barley industry for sure.
4: Glenn noted that sustainability continues to be a key topic with international customers. He said buyers frequently want to know what measures are being taken on farms to ensure production remains environmentally sustainable.
5: I always say we've been sustainable for 100 years, because if you're not sustainable, you

0: options to have, for sure.
1: He also pointed out that end users can become very attached to specific barley varieties, even when newer varieties offer agronomic advantages. Convincing customers to make that change can be difficult once they are satisfied with a product.
0: We try to push newer varieties, and I mean, we don't want a new variety every 2 years by any means, but yeah, you have to push them in the right direction and say, like, we are the guys that are growing this, so we're going to grow it or we're not going to grow it. So you're going to have to adapt to change. That's the biggest problem.

0: the tour, Glenn saw several strong-looking crops, despite the excess moisture in parts of the region earlier in the year.
1: Their crops look pretty good to me. They've had some moisture issues, like excess rain up there. I farm in southwest Saskatchewan, so there's no such thing as excess rain in southwest Saskatchewan. But overall, I think it's going to be a fairly average crop, like across the board.
0: For Glenn, who farms in the southwest corner of the province, harvest activity is underway. He was busy harvesting red lentils last week.
1: Our lentils are, I'm going to say, average at the moment. It's not an outstanding crop by any means, but it's not a crop failure. We're kind of right in the middle. So, yeah, I don't know. Time will tell, I guess. Southwest Saskatchewan, we've gone through probably just about 10 years of drought, and we've cut as low as a 6-bushel barley crop. I am optimistic, and I think this barley crop might run 60 to 70 bushels to the acre.
0: He added that growing conditions have been quite dry in the area, with the last significant rainfall on July the 1st.
1: So, not that I'm wishing for any rain now, because we're in the middle of harvest, but yeah, the tap shuts off around the 1st of July, and it does not rain any longer. So, any of the earlier seeded crops do much better than the later seeded crops in the last 2 years. Before that, it was actually the later seeded crops that were advantageous over the other ones because we were getting these wicked rains in August.
0: That was Cody Glenn, chair of the Saskatchewan Barley Development Commission. He was talking about the Canadian Malting Barley Technical Center's new crop tour last week in East Central Saskatchewan. For Golden West, I'm Glendale Allen Vossler.
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0: The one and only Queen with Killer Queen taking us into 12:28 on this Tuesday afternoon here on CKSW 570. Tara with you on the afternoon show, hoping you're enjoying your lunch hour. And since it is lunch hour and we're all hungry, right now we're going to take a look at some of the great items that are up for bids in the restaurant, food, and grocery category of the Swift Current online auction. We got something for everyone there. We have the number of $50 gift cards from Tony Roma's and Medicine Hat that you can bid on. Also some local gift cards for local restaurants as well. We got a $100 gift card for Original Joe's here in Swift Current, a number of $50 gift cards for Boston Pizza, another $50 gift card for Smitty's here in Swift Current, a $50 gift certificate from Casey's Dining Room. We've also got a $100 gift certificate from Whiskey Creek Abattoir in Vanguard that you can bid on, and not just restaurants. We also have a produce package. It's a $50 value from Skyline Fruits by Uncle Eric here in Swift Current. That could be yours for a bid of just $28 right now. How about a $50 gift card from Urban Sellers in Swift Current? Just $40 to bid on that one right now. And we've also got a number of gift certificates from H5 Dough to Go in Swift Current as well. So whatever you are looking for, whether it's your favorite restaurant, you're looking to try something new, you will find it in the Swift Current online auction. Make sure you get your bids in before everything wraps up tomorrow.
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3: For today, a mix of sun and cloud and a chance of some showers this afternoon as we're looking like a high of 29 in Swift Current. For tonight, partly cloudy, similar chances for rain and a low of 11 degrees. Tomorrow, the sun returns for a high of 28 here in the city. Thursday, looking like a mix of sun and cloud at a high of 27. Friday, sunshine and a high of 29 to end the work week. Saturday, kicking off the weekend with cloudy skies at a high of 30 degrees. It's local news, weather, and sports, all on SwiftCurrentOnline.com.
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0: With Games Without Frontiers. I am Tara, hanging out with you on this Tuesday afternoon here on CKSW 570. Want to send a big thank you to everyone that came out to our Taste of Summer Charity Barbecue last Friday, presented by Lens Plumbing and Heating. That one was in support of the Southwest Newcomer Welcome Center. So big thank you to everyone that came out for that one. We raised $1,100 for the Southwest Newcomer Welcome Center, which was absolutely amazing. Now, our next Taste of Summer Charity Barbecue, you're going to want to mark this date down on your calendar. It is coming up next Friday, August the 28th. So you will find us set up out front of the Innovation Federal Credit Union from 11:30 to 1. 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And this time, all the proceeds are going to be going towards Special Olympics Swift Current. So make sure you mark that down on your calendar. 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
2: Good afternoon, I'm Hida Michaels. Age Friendly is building firm foundations in Swift Current as it looks to support seniors in the community. Val Chu Fu, facilitator with Age Friendly, says that Swift Current is now the official 15th community under Age Friendly.
3: There's an entire process and milestones and things that we need to

0: 29 to end the work week, Saturday kicking off the weekend with cloudy skies at a high of 30 degrees. It's local news, weather, and sports, all on SwiftCurrentOnline.com.
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Heart kicking off the 1 o'clock hour on the Tuesday afternoon show on CKSW 570 with myself, Tara, and that was These Dreams. We are getting you through your Tuesday, working towards the end of the workday with some more great music from Opus. It is Life is Life.

0: Honeymoon Suite with Bad Attitude. Hopefully there's none of that happening in your world today. I am Tara hanging out with you at 1:22 on this Tuesday afternoon. A little earlier this morning, our good friend John Griffin from the Morris Museum stopped by and spoke with Chris Martins from Country 94, Wedding Country 1490, about the Morris Museum Country Fair that is coming up, and he told us all about it.
1: Yeah, absolutely. So the Morris Museum is going to be hosting our country fair. It's an annual thing we do, taking place Sunday, September 13th, 2026, out at the Morris Museum in Morris. We got a whole bunch of fun stuff. It's a full day packed. It starts at 9, runs till 4. We have a pancake breakfast, a barbecue, horseshoe tournament, car show, dunk tank, all sorts of stuff. Different contests like a pie judging contest, a salt block contest, vegetable contest, you name it. It's going to just be a great day.
2: Absolutely. Sounds pretty jam-packed. And how often have you, like, you've done this previous, correct?
1: Yeah, this is our fourth year, I believe.
2: Fourth year of it. And how have you found it has gone over?
1: It's gone very well. Every year it gets bigger and better. And yeah, it's just great fun, you know, for everybody, families. We get lots of families that attend, and it's great to see that. Yeah, it's just a great way to give back to the community and bring everybody together.
2: Most definitely. So then, you know, that you mentioned that there's a car show. So if there's participants that want to take part in the car show or any of the other activities that are taking place for the country fair, how can they do so?
1: Yeah, absolutely. They can get a hold of me over at the Morris Museum at 306-629-3230, or they can always send an email to us at morrismuseum@sastel.net. or through our Facebook page and our website as well. Our website is www.morrismuseum.ca.
2: Excellent, John. Is there anything else that you wanted to add this morning?
1: Yeah, I guess one of the new things that we're doing this year is we're going to have some local vendors there as well, selling their wares and stuff. So it'll be interesting to see, you know, that stuff. And hopefully there's some good Christmas gifts and stuff people can pick up.
2: Most definitely. That sounds wonderful, and definitely a date to mark on the calendar for sure.
1: Absolutely.
2: John, we appreciate, as always, you coming on by the show.
1: Thanks for having me.
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4: For today, a mix of sun and cloud and a chance of some showers this afternoon as we're looking like a high of 29 in Swift Current. For tonight, partly cloudy, similar chances for rain and a low of 11 degrees. Tomorrow, the sun returns for a high of 28 here in the city. Thursday, looking like a mix of sun and cloud at a high of 27. Friday, sunshine and a high of 29 to end the work week. Saturday, kicking off the weekend with cloudy skies at a high of 30 degrees. It's local news, weather, and sports, all on SwiftCurrentOnline.com.
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They are so excited. That was the Pointer Sisters taking us into 1:30 on this Tuesday afternoon here on CKSW 570. I am Tara, hanging out with you until 2 o'clock today. Now, coming up this weekend, you will be

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If you're out and about up there and you see her, make sure to say hi, and don't forget to track down the full-line Ag Southwest Explorer truck as well. Scan the QR code on the side of it and enter to win this week's prize. It is an iComfort E30 smart home thermometer, including installation, courtesy of our friends at Lens Plumbing and Heating. So make sure you enter for your chance to win. We're going to be doing that draw coming up next Monday morning. And if you ever want to know where you can find Violet out and about coming up this summer, you can check out her travels on the Swift Current online Southwest Explorer page. Right now, we got some more great music for you. It is Doucette with Mama Let Him Play.

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0: You are listening to The Afternoon Show on CKSW 570. Just heard there from Gino Vannelli with Black Cars. And I took that as a sign that right now we should take a look at a few more of the fantastic items that are up for bids in the automotive category of the Swift Current Online Auction. You can make a bid on 4 Venom tire install and alignment. It is almost an $1,800 value from Fountain Tire here in Swift Current. That could be yours for a bid of $845 right now. We also have a $100 gift certificate from Action Auto in Swift Current, just $42 to bid on that one. We have an oil change voucher, $150 value from Double Nickel Garage in Swift Current, just $65 to put your bid in on that one. And we have the number of $50 car wash punch cards from Big Rig Car Wash in Swift Current that you can bid on as well. You got to look after the vehicle and yourself. So make sure you head on over to Swift Current Online, check out the auction page, and check out the Swift Current Online and the Save More Saskatchewan online auction before everything wraps up tomorrow.
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2: For today, a mix of sun and cloud and a chance of some showers this afternoon as we're looking like a high of 29 in Swift Current. For tonight, partly cloudy, similar chances for rain and a low of 11 degrees. Tomorrow, the sun returns for a high of 28 here in the city. Thursday, looking like a mix of sun and cloud at a high of 27. Friday, sunshine and a high of 29 to end the work week. Saturday, kicking off the weekend with cloudy skies at a high of 30 degrees. It's local news, weather, and sports, all on SwiftCurrentOnline.com.
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0: IBU, that was Roman Gray, taking us close to the 2 o'clock hour on this Tuesday afternoon. Tara with you on CKSW 570. That's just about it for me today. I am heading out as we quickly approach 2 o'clock, but we got some more great music to take you into the top of the hour, and then, of course, we'll have your latest news, weather, and sports coming up from the Swift Current Online newsroom. And I will be back with you tomorrow from 10 till 2, and it will be the final day of the Swift Current Online and the Save More Saskatchewan online auction. 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

0: I always say we've been sustainable for 100 years, because if you're not sustainable, you wouldn't be farming anymore. But that would be the top question. The second one would be the variety that you're growing and why. Because you're not always growing the variety that domestic or international users want, but you're growing it because it works well on your farm.
1: Glenn says buyers also want to know what varieties farmers are growing and why, creating important conversations throughout the barley value chain.
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3: I'm Colin Powers with a look at sports. A trio of Swift Current baseball connections helped the Saskatoon Berries capture their first Western Canadian Baseball League championship on Sunday. Former Swift Current 57s players Ethan Murdoch and Aiden Killshaw, along with coach Joe Carnahan, were part of Saskatoon's 11-1 win over the Sylvan Lake Gulls, completing a sweep of the best of three final. For Murdoch, the championship capped his five-year collegiate career.
4: It was a ton of fun, the playoff run and everything, and it means a lot to go out on top. If that is it, then at least I can say I won it all my last game.
3: Murdoch's connection with Carnahan dates back more than a decade when he was a bat boy for the Swift Current 57s. He says Carnahan helped shape his baseball career and showed him what was possible in the sport.
4: Showed me some really good players at a young age in terms of the college guys that were around town, and made it feel like that was possible for me, just because, you know, a lot of times coming from Canada and coming from even just a small town, hard to kind of see what's out there.
3: Killshaw, meanwhile, made the jump to the WCBL at just 17 years of age and had a breakout postseason, leading the league with 10 RBI. Two Southwest athletes dominated beach volleyball provincials last weekend as the Sask volleyball beach season officially wrapped up. Swift Current Sawyer Plewis and Artemio Dirksen of Weimar clinched gold in the 16M beach volleyball provincials in Regina. Plewis and Dirksen were also part of this year's 16U men's indoor provincial gold medal team. Jose Soriano gets the ball as the Toronto Blue Jays start a three-game road series with the AL East leading Tampa Bay Rays tonight as they look to stay in the thick of a tight wildcard race in the American League. The Jays are a half game back of a three-way tie for the last wildcard spot between Baltimore, Detroit, and Texas. But Tropicana Field has not been kind to the Jays in recent years. Toronto has only won 29 times at the Trop since 2017 and were swept in the three-game series there back in May. Have a story tip or score to share? Let us know. Call 306-773-NEWS or click Submit News on Swift Current Online.
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1: For today, a mix of sun and cloud and a chance of some showers this afternoon as we're looking like a high of 29 in Swift Current. For tonight, partly cloudy, similar chances for rain and a low of 11 degrees. Tomorrow, the sun returns for a high of 28 here in the city. Thursday, looking like a mix of sun and cloud at a high of 27. Friday, sunshine and a high of 29 to end the work week. Saturday, kicking off the weekend with cloudy skies at a high of 30 degrees. It's local news, weather, and sports, all on SwiftCurrentOnline.com.
5: Creep feeding provides supplemental feed to calves before weaning to increase pre-weaning gains and weaning weights. Livestock and feed extension specialist Jennifer Hayden says the practice also helps calves adjust more easily to backgrounding diets when conditions are right.
6: The economics are most favorable when calves.
5: The practice also helps calves adjust more easily to backgrounding diets when conditions are right.
6: The economics are most favorable when cattle prices are strong and feed costs are relatively low. Contrary to past beliefs, creep feeding does not reduce the nutritional demands on the cow. Calves prefer milk and will continue nursing as long as milk is available.
5: She says the practice may become more attractive when pastures are struggling.
6: Creep feeding can be especially beneficial during drought conditions when forage quality, water availability, and heat stress reduce milk production. In these situations, creep feed supplies additional protein and energy to support calf growth.
5: For Golden West, I'm Glendale Allen Vossler.
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5: For today, a mix of sun and cloud and a chance of some showers this afternoon as we're looking like a high of 29 in Swift Current. For tonight, partly cloudy, similar chances for rain and a low of 11 degrees. Tomorrow, the sun returns for a high of 28 here in the city. Thursday, looking like a mix of sun and cloud at a high of 27. Friday, sunshine and a high of 29 to end the work week. Saturday, kicking off the weekend with cloudy skies at a high of 30 degrees. It's local news, weather, and sports, all on SwiftCurrentOnline.com.
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1: Time now for Walk the Plots with Wheatland Conservation. Joining me right now, Farm Manager Amber Wall. Amber, one of your trials focuses on practices for controlling wild oats.
2: This is an adopt project funded by the Government of Canada under the Sustainable Canadian Agriculture Partnership, and it runs for 2 years and intends to showcase conventional methods of controlling wild oats in a canola wheat rotation, in comparison to a more diversified option of barley silage underseeded with an alfalfa cover crop. The canola wheat rotation will receive herbicides throughout each season, whereas the forage demonstration receives no herbicides throughout the duration of the project. Grain yield in each year will be compared to forage yield in each year. Plant counts and wild oat control will be noted throughout. And lastly, an economic analysis will be completed to compare the approximate net profit of each treatment after project completion in 2027.
1: That's Walk the Plots with Wheatland Conservation. For Golden West, I'm Glendalee Allen Vossler.
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8: For today, a mix of sun and cloud and a chance of some showers this afternoon as we're looking like a high of 29 in Swift Current. For tonight, partly cloudy, similar chances for rain and a low of 11 degrees. Tomorrow, the sun returns for a high of 28 here in the city. Thursday, looking like a mix of sun and cloud at a high of 27. Friday, sunshine and a high of 29 to end the work week. Saturday, kicking off the weekend with cloudy skies at a high of 30 degrees. It's local news, weather, and sports, all on SwiftCurrentOnline.com.
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9: So something important for couples to hear is that it's not an immediate fix. Just saying something isn't going to fix it immediately.
10: This is Focus on the Family Minute with Todd Evans.
9: It's a long-term commitment to building back. And so all the pain and hurt that we've gone through in that previous year and a half, this was the result of it. Even though we were trying to build our marriage back, working together, it's still days that are overwhelming. And so it was just too much for her at that point, and she didn't think she could take it. You know, I feel guilt that I didn't relieve enough, maybe, or what could I do? And definitely a hopelessness that there's not much I can do, that we're working on it.

0: that the fact she survived was just incredible and amazing and a godsend.
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1: 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An outgoing Great Plains College president and CEO Brad Mahan is making his way around the region this week as he prepares to leave the position after more than 4 years. These stories and more are up on SwiftCurrentOnline.com.
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1: The Venables have decades of experience and are currently working to bolster the food bank, which is currently running low on supplies. 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
2: Everybody wants to know if you're sustainable as a barley producer, which we all are. I mean, we've been sustainable for, I always say we've been sustainable for 100 years, because if you're not sustainable, you wouldn't be farming anymore. But that would be the top question. The second one would be the variety that you're growing and why. Because you're not always growing the variety that domestic or international users want, but you're growing it because it works well on your farm.
1: Glenn says buyers also want to know what varieties farmers are growing and why, creating important conversations throughout the barley value chain.
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4: I'm Colin Powers with a look at sports. Three Swift Current baseball connections are celebrating a championship after the Saskatoon Berries captured their first WCBL title on Sunday night. Former Swift Current 57s Ethan Murdoch and Aiden Killshaw, along with coach Joe Carnahan, helped Saskatoon sweep Sylvan Lake in the final. For Murdoch, it capped his five-year collegiate career, and he's unsure if his playing days are over.
5: I'm pretty proud of my career and where it's at right now. If this is it, I'll be definitely disappointed that this is it, because it's been my life and I've loved every bit of it.
4: The 23-year-old isn't closing the door on independent professional baseball, while 17-year-old Killshaw had a breakout postseason, leading the WCBL with 10 RBI. Murdoch says the young catcher impressed him throughout the playoffs.
5: He had an unbelievable playoffs and unbelievable stretch kind of there at the end of the year. And for a 17-year-old, he's really coming into his own. He's super talented, and I've always known that. You know, the moments aren't too big for him.
4: Murdoch led the WCBL playoffs with 3 home runs. A pair of local beach volleyball players are showing off their new hardware after returning from Regina, where they competed in provincials. Sawyer Plewis of Swift Current and Y-Mark's Artemio Dirksen secured gold in the 16M category, wrapping up the 2026 Sask Volleyball beach season. Photos from the tournament can be found on Swift Current Online. Jose Soriano gets the ball, and the Toronto Blue Jays start a 3-game road series with the AL East leading Tampa Bay Rays tonight, as they look to stay in the thick of a tight wildcard race in the American League. The Jays are a half game back of a 3-way tie for the last wildcard spot between Baltimore, Detroit, and Texas. Tropicana Field, though, has not been kind to the Jays in recent years. Toronto has only won 29 times at the Trop since 2017 and were swept in the 3-game series there back in May. From local news to local sports, we're here for your updates. Share them at 306-773-NEWS or click Submit News on Swift Current Online.
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1: For today, a mix of sun and cloud and a chance of some showers this afternoon, as we're looking like a high of 29 in Swift Current. For tonight, partly cloudy, similar chances for rain and a low of 11 degrees. Tomorrow, the sun returns for a high of 28 here in the city. Thursday, looking like a mix of sun and cloud at a high of 27. Friday, sunshine and a high of 29 to end the work week. Saturday, kicking off the weekend with cloudy skies at a high of 30 degrees. It's local news, weather, and sports, all on SwiftCurrentOnline.com.
6: Taking a look at the markets, canola, November, $829.10, up $10.20. January, $838, up $11.60. Spring wheat, Minneapolis, September, $6.76. Hard red winter wheat, September, $277. Wheat, September, $676.25, up $1.50. Corn, September, $466.25, up $7.25. Oats, September, $333.25, up $9.50. Soybeans, August, $1,200.75, up $23. Soybean meal, August, $312.10, up $1.90. Soybean oil, August, $71.54, up $2.10. Feeder cattle, August, $339.77, down $1.05. Live cattle, August, $224.52, up 90 cents.

0: Lean Hogs, August, $81.67, down 7 cents. The Canadian dollar is 72 cents, and crude oil, West Texas Intermediate, $84.59. For Golden West, I'm Glendalee Allen Vossler.
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break. It's like 10,000 spoons when all you need is a knife. It's meeting the man of my dreams and then meeting his beautiful wife. And isn't it ironic?

0: He's set to go on the road this fall for some shows with John Fogerty. Wouldn't that be a great night of music? If you want to see it, though, you got to go to the U.S. East Coast because there's nothing scheduled near us. So you got to be ready to travel. Stevie Winwood and Higher Love, one of the greatest hits of all time on the Tuesday Drive Home. I'm Barry Weiss. Boy, look at the calendar. 2 weeks from today is Labor Day, which is a sure sign that summer is definitely rolling by. The days are getting shorter, too. On the east side of the province, sunrise is about 20 to 6 in the morning. On the west side, it's about 10 after 6. The first day of fall, by the way, coming up on September the 22nd, only about a month away. More of Saskatchewan's best music, much closer than that. It's coming up inside the next few minutes with Sir Elton John, Lighthouse, and Matchbox 20, all up after your local weather.
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4: For today, a mix of sun and cloud and a chance of some showers this afternoon as we're looking like a high of 29 in Swift Current. For tonight, partly cloudy, similar chances for rain and a low of 11 degrees. Tomorrow, the sun returns for a high of 28 here in the city. Thursday, looking like a mix of sun and cloud at a high of 27. Friday, sunshine and a high of 29 to end the work week. Saturday, kicking off the weekend with cloudy skies at a high of 30 degrees. It's local news, weather, and sports, all on SwiftCurrentOnline.com.
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0: Your Music, Your Memories. That is Brian Adams. I'm Barry Weiss. The Saskatchewan Rough Riders continue to heal their bumps and bruises with a day off today. They're back on the practice field tomorrow, working out and getting ready for a tough game this weekend on the West Coast against the BC Lions. No word on who the Riders may have back off the injury list. We do know that receivers Sam Emelis and Kean Schaefer-Baker are out. Defensive back Trayvon Campbell will definitely be out. The last I saw, A.J. Ouellette was week to week, so we'll see if he's back. No matter, it'll be next man up this weekend when the Riders take on the BC Lions. Sunday at 5 at BC Place in Vancouver.
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12: For today, a mix of sun and cloud and a chance of some showers this afternoon as we're looking like a high of 29 in Swift Current. For tonight, partly cloudy, similar chances for rain and a low of 11 degrees. Tomorrow, the sun returns for a high of 28 here in the city. Thursday, looking like a mix of sun and cloud at a high of 27. Friday, sunshine and a high of 29 to end the work week. Saturday, kicking off the weekend with cloudy skies at a high of 30 degrees. It's local news, weather, and sports, all on SwiftCurrentOnline.com.
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The selling starts tomorrow morning. That is the end of the line, if you get my drift. The Traveling Wilburys.

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0: Back in 84 off the album Heartbeat City, which was one of my favorite records back in the day. That's Rick Ocasek and the Cars. Saskatchewan's best music, the greatest hits of all time. Barry Weiss here. Boy, things are getting really, really interesting in Major League Baseball. The Toronto Blue Jays, who not long ago showed no signs of life, are suddenly back in the playoff hunt, about 35 games to go, and they're just a half game out of the final American League wildcard spot. 3 weeks ago, I would have never believed that, but that's where we are today. The Jays have a big series in front of them now against the division-leading Tampa Bay Rays, and it starts this afternoon, 4:30, so the game is just minutes away. You can follow the fun on our three Blue Jay Network stations, AM 1190 in Weyburn, 1330 CJYM in Rosetown, and 1210 CFYM Kindersley.
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5: Good evening. This is Kirsty Hansen back with the five-day forecast. Tonight we'll see some clouds with a low of 13. From tomorrow to Saturday, we can expect sun and clouds with highs from 26 to 29. 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

0: 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Montreal's Luba for the Tuesday drive home in Saskatchewan. I'm Barry Weiss, Heart and Genesis coming up. Another busy, busy harvest day today as the combines roll across Saskatchewan fields. Best of luck to all the farmers bringing in the crop for 2026. The weather in the days ahead should be pretty solid for your field work. We'll tell you more about that with your latest local forecast on the air in just a moment. 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
3: Good evening. This is Kirsty Hansen back with the five-day forecast. Tonight we'll see some clouds with a low of 13. From tomorrow to Saturday, we can expect sun and clouds with highs from 26 to 29. 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

Our music, your memories, that is Heart. And I'm Barry Weiss. You know, back in 1986, Brian Mulroney was the Canadian Prime Minister and Ronald Reagan was the American President. And I will bet you that those guys could have hammered out a trade deal in about a half an hour over a cup of coffee or a cool. Things are different now, aren't they? From that year, 1986.

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2: Good evening, I'm Hayden Michaels. Offenses at a Swift Current business resulted in an employer being charged under the Immigration Services Act and the Foreign Worker Recruitment and Immigration Services Act. 8 charges have been laid against Saeed Taha Rizvi and 10209245 Saskatchewan Limited in relation to offenses from 2023 to 2025, including 2 counts of charging a fee to a foreign worker for employment. The first court appearance on the matter is set for tomorrow in Swift Current Provincial Court. Swift Current City Council has approved a motion to more actively support age-friendly efforts in the community. Val Chufu, age-friendly facilitator in Swift Current, talks about how the organization has been growing locally and is looking to raise awareness for those who can make use of their efforts.
3: We are starting to reach out to partners, things, activities, programs that already exist, and trying to promote and inform the public and older adults of what already is here in our community that could support them.
2: It was remarkable.

0: Creep feeding provides supplemental feed to calves before weaning to increase pre-weaning gains and weaning weights. Livestock and feed extension specialist Jennifer Hayden says the practice also helps calves adjust more easily to backgrounding diets when conditions are right.
1: The economics are most favorable when cattle prices are strong and feed costs are relatively low. Contrary to past beliefs, creep feeding does not reduce the nutritional demands on the cow. Calves prefer milk and will continue nursing as long as milk is available.
0: She says the practice may become more attractive when pastures are struggling.
1: Creep feeding can be especially beneficial during drought conditions when forage quality, water availability, and heat stress reduce milk production. In these situations, creep feed supplies additional protein and energy to support calf growth.
0: For Golden West, I'm Glendalee Allen Vossler.
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3: Kidnapped in the African nation of Niger, or Niger as some call it, American missionary Kevin Rideout was held in captivity for 9 months. But now he's been released and returned safely home to his family. For 19 years, Kevin Rideout worked as a Christian missionary pilot for SIM International. On October 21st of last year, he was kidnapped by three armed men near his home in the capital city of Niamey. The details of his release, as well as the identity of his captors, remain unclear, but SIM released this statement. Krista and the rest of Kevin's family are profoundly grateful for the prayers offered on their behalf by people around the world throughout his captivity. And they're right. Whoever else may have been involved securing his release, it was the Lord who deserves the praise. I'm David Wolin at haventoday.org.
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0: Today on the Prairie Ag Wire, we focus in on last week's barley tour through East Central Saskatchewan. It gave participants across the barley value chain a first-hand look at this year's crop conditions. The new crop tour, organized by the Canadian Malting Barley Technical Center, traveled through Englefield, Munster, and Elstow areas, bringing together producers, researchers, grain industry reps, and other stakeholders. Cody Glenn is chair of the Saskatchewan Barley Development Commission. He says the diverse group on the bus provided valuable opportunities to exchange ideas and perspectives.
6: You've got everybody from the breeder of a certain variety

0: whole barley industry, for sure.
1: Glenn noted that sustainability continues to be a key topic with international customers. He said buyers frequently want to know what measures are being taken on farms to ensure production remains environmentally sustainable.
0: I always say we've been sustainable for 100 years, because if you're not sustainable, you wouldn't be farming anymore. But that would be the top question. The second one would be the variety that you're growing and why. Because you're not always growing the variety that domestic or international users want, but you're growing it because it works well on your farm. So those are always good conversations to have, for sure.
1: He also pointed out that end users can become very attached to specific barley varieties, even when newer varieties offer agronomic advantages. Convincing customers to make that change can be difficult once they are satisfied with a product.
0: We try to push newer varieties, and I mean, we don't want a new variety every 2 years by any means, but yeah, you have to push them in the right direction and say, like, we are the guys that are growing this, so we're going to grow it or we're not going to grow it. So you're going to have to adapt to change. That's the biggest problem.
1: During the tour, Glenn saw several strong-looking crops, despite the excess moisture in parts of the region earlier in the year.
0: Their crops look pretty good to me. They've had some moisture issues, like excess rain up there. I farm in southwest Saskatchewan, so there's no such thing as excess rain in southwest Saskatchewan. But overall, I think it's going to be a fairly average crop, like across the board.
1: For Glenn, who farms in the southwest corner of the province, harvest activity is underway. He was busy harvesting red lentils last week.
0: Our lentils are, I'm going to say, average at the moment. It's not an outstanding crop by any means, but it's not a crop failure. We're kind of right in the middle.

0: We're in the middle of harvest, but yeah, the tap shuts off around the 1st of July and it does not rain any longer. So any of the earlier seeded crops do much better than the later seeded crops in the last 2 years. Before that, it was actually the later seeded crops that were advantageous over the other ones because we were getting these wicked rains in August.
1: That was Cody Glenn, chair of the Saskatchewan Barley Development Commission. He was talking about the Canadian Malting Barley Technical Center's new crop tour last week in East Central Saskatchewan. For Golden West, I'm Glendalee Allen Vossler.
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4: Good evening. This is Kirsty Hansen back with the 5-day forecast. Tonight we'll see some clouds with a low of 13. From tomorrow to Saturday, we can expect sun and clouds with highs from 26 to 29. 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